of my mouth, and I feel like I'm laughing in a dream. If I was young, I could wake outside your school, cause your face is like the cover of a magazine.

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Ho! Everybody in the house, come on and let me hear you say ho. Ho!

0: 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Ooh, I gotta have faith. Because I gotta have faith.
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is it. Once again, I want to thank you for letting me come here tonight and try to entertain you. May God add a blessing and continue to add a blessing unto your great country and unto your great city. God bless all of you. Right on.

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11: I'm wearing Chloe, designed by Gabriella and also designed by Carl.
12: Chanel is a couture spring summer from 1988.
3: The theme this year is Karl Lagerfeld, a line of beauty. So expect to see a lot of Chanel. Not this Chanel, but the other Chanel. You'll see both classic and, of course, over the top. I have to go get my spot. Vogue editor-in-chief Anna Wintour stepping out in style, along with this year's gala co-chairs, including Penelope Cruz, Dua Lipa, and Roger Federer.
13: Say hi to Savannah. Hi, Savannah.
3: All getting the party started, wearing their Monday best in honor of Carl.
14: For people who didn't know Carl Lagerfeld, how would you describe him? What did he mean to you?
12: He was a total genius.
3: Lagerfeld was at the helm of some of the biggest fashion houses during his 65-year career, including Fendi and Chanel.
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3: His timeless designs and feminine silhouettes on display.
16: I hope everybody made him proud. People in heaven like, yes!
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3: Celebrities reimagining some of those Chanel classics.
18: It's a marriage between Versace and Karl Lagerfeld.
3: From the signature tweed.
19: I'm giving some Chanel tweed moments.
3: To the black and white ensembles, to that iconic bow. Stars bringing full body glamour.
20: We decided to make our hair the headpiece.
14: Usher, can we see the shoes really quickly? Scott, see these gloves?
3: And dazzling with sequins, feathers, and pearls. Fan favorite Kim Kardashian making her grand entrance in custom scaparelli, dripping in 50,000 freshwater pearls. It was an all-out show on this year's white carpet.
14: I think we have an unveiling happening.
3: Including some unforgettable tributes to the late designer's beloved cat, Choupette.
14: Well, did you just hurt a little Doja Cat, anyone? You have to tell us about this bag.
18: Yes, it's Judith Lieber. It's a pink Choupette cat. You know, that's an ode.
3: But it was Jared Leto, known for his daring looks, who once again turned heads with the perfect tribute.
21: I could just imagine him looking down with a big smile on his face, seeing Choupette in all his glory.
3: And, of course, the party wouldn't be complete without some surprises. Serena Williams and Karlie Kloss both taking to the carpet, debuting new baby bumps.
14: Congratulations!
18: Thank you so much!
14: I love so much that you're walking the red carpet with your little bambino. What does that feel like?
18: This is the first time I'm sharing my news, so it's so special. I can't imagine a more special place.
3: But perhaps the biggest jaw-dropping moment of the night was Rihanna, the queen of the Met Gala, arriving fashionably late to make her long-awaited return to the museum steps.
14: They have been out here since almost 5 o'clock this morning. Wow. Everybody's waiting for you.
18: Wow, well, thank God I came.
14: And when we asked,
18: thank God you guys waited, too.
14: Thank you. You look beautiful.
3: The singer, who's pregnant with her second child with Aesop Rocky, undeniably stealing the show in a stunning flower-covered gown by Valentino.
14: We decided to wait, stick it out, and it was worth it. Hi, Rihanna. I think she's my best dressed of the evening.
3: All of it making for another night of pure magic at the Met.
14: So, guys, that Rihanna moment was so well worth the wait. As for what happened after, people always want to know what happens when you go into the doors.
22: Go inside.
14: Well, Jimmy Fallon joked that once they get inside, that guests are handed these gold bars and only eat caviar. But really, it's a big party in the museum. The stars are mingling over dinner. There was even a surprise performance by Lizzo.
22: Oh, cool.
14: Everybody wondered who it would be. It really is just for them, just a chance to get together, dress up. It's just fun.
22: You've never been?
14: Of course.
22: Never been?
23: Of course.
22: I've never been inside.
14: But you've been the closest.
22: I'm
14: there. it. And I have to say, what people don't see on the other side of the block, yeah, people are lined up here in New York City for blocks,
1: yeah, and watching people
14: just
1: come
14: to get
1: in
14: a glimpse. At, yeah, one point, I'll give you a little scoop. So P. Diddy, he came out a little early, and he went outside to talk to all of the people, yeah, and they were so happy. I mean, he went up and down the street, so it really is just a fun night.
6: Wow.
1: Thank you, Chanel.
6: Well, you wore it well, Ms.
14: Thank you.
6: You
14: sure did.
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